bass drum, the kick, and the bass drum is of course very, very important in house music. It is what drives the track, it is what brings the impact.

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1: 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I'm going to heaven when I die. But sometimes old Satan gets around me, and he will make me lie.

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1: I know I've got religion. Know I was called to teach. And it ain't none of your business what I do. You just practice what I preach.
2: And